for a funeral. So pack the car and dry your eyes. I know they got plenty of young blood left in them.

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1: Ponder of something great. My lungs will fill and then deflate. 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I know it's dire, my time today. I have these thoughts, so often I ought to replace that slot with what I once bought. 'Cause somebody stole my car radio, and now I just sit in silence.

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To find over the course of our human existence, one thing consists of consistence, and it's that we're all battling fear. Oh dear, I don't know.

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So pack the car and dry your eyes. 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

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I'm on the road again, half drunk with a lit cigar. Radio X. Sonido calificado.

lifeboat. When I think of that summer of hope, I choke. 'Cause even if we didn't catch a little bit of something,

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And you'll show them, show them, show them why you're kissing all the knees up, every scrape and every bloody fall.

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Really wanna make you mine. 4, 5, 6, come on and get your kicks. 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

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I said, you look so fine that I really wanna make you mine. 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
1: Bashful change of atmosphere.
0: I wish I could sing like that. It's not everything, singing, you know. The only important thing these days is rhythm and melody.